Sunce, sunce. Sunshine, sunshine reggae. More. Sun is shining, the weather is sweet, yeah. Radio. Ljeto na drugom.

Evo, već troje s autoceste javilo da je zaspala, da je pred snom. Well, long time ago, came a man on a train, walking 30 miles with a sack on his back, and he put down his load where he thought it was the best.

Folded hands, familiar faces, strange finds. Hoping for a few open minds in this chamber. It's been torture, but I like it. Maybe too much, maybe I've seen too much. Maybe I ain't seen too much, I need to step outside. Start fighting with myself, make peace with the world. Face up to the face I made up. This place I made up ain't real, and it feels so full of fantasy. I see everyone I fancy, that I'm force-fed on the feed, caught in the reeds, going upstream, resisting the urge to get lost in the finery. I want you to find me somewhere in the world. I want to feel like someone, and not just someone in the world. I want to be someone to you, someone real, someone true.